0: much love in this Mississippi heart.
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0: Love in this Mississippi heart.
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0: Country Bylgjan.
1: 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Mama used to send me over with things. We struck a friendship up. I spent a few long summers

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I guess you didn't know it, but I'm a fiddle player too. 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Now you play pretty good fiddle, boy, but give the devil his due. 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

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Johnny said, "Devil, just come on back if you ever want to try again. I done told you once, you son of a bitch, I'm the

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1: Too much love in his Louisiana heart.
0: Love in this Mississippi heart.
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1: I don't know if you were looking at me or not. You probably smile like that all the time. I don't mean to.

0: Country.
1: Country bylgjan.
2: I love a first cast when the water's glass and the line starts to run.